0: earn this.
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2: So I just checked into room 318, but someone was in there.
3: Room 318. Oh, you were supposed to be booked in 813, which is now booked.
2: So what do we do?
3: How about rock, paper, scissors for who gets the bed? 318. Oh, you were supposed to be booked in 813, which is now booked.
2: So what do we do?
3: How about rock, paper, scissors for who gets the bed?

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1: What we doing?
0: I spent $6,000 on shoes. 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
10: 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And

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0: 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You know we have a crazy news story for y'all.
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0: Y'all know Thursday is my favorite day of the week. Hit my hotkey. Shut your dumb ass up.
1: Y'all don't want to miss who's going
0: to... Shut your dumb ass up.
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0: Y'all know at 9 o'clock, we playing Black Smart. 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

0: talking about? It's a Thursday inside the Madhouse. We're kicking off early, 6:40. It is a crazy news Thursday. You know we have a crazy news story for y'all.
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0: continue to honor the pioneers, the trendsetters, and history-making black professionals. 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

0: Saturday, June 20th, Juneteenth weekend. It's going down at the Route 29 Pavilion in Concord. 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

0: Right.
1: Right, it's summertime, and everybody want to get their roll on. But come on and roll in the Planet Kia. Y'all already know that's who I'm rolling with. 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And I ain't putting my name on that now I don't believe in.

My man Jimmy the Boxer gonna be waiting on you. And if anybody can get you in the car, my man Jimmy the Boxer can get you in the car. Good credit, bad credit, it don't even matter. 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

0: 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You know we have crazy news stories for y'all.
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15: We had somebody come in the dealership with no money in their pocket, with a 490 credit score, and said they need a car. 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

0: 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What are you even doing? What's going on, y'all? It's Miss Jessica, the girl next door, and this Friday we are kicking off Juneteenth the right way at Infinity Live. 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This Friday is going down. 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

0: Fiesta You Love R&B Tour. Saturday, June 20th, Juneteenth weekend. It's going down at the Route 29 Pavilion in Concord. You're going to get your Juneteenth on with Ashanti.
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2: 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This Friday is going down. 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

0: 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You know we have crazy news stories for y'all.
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0: 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What are you even doing? What's going on, y'all? It's Miss Jessica, the girl next door, and this Friday, we are kicking off Juneteenth the right way at Infinity Live. 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

0: one they talking about. It's a Thursday inside the madhouse. We kick it off early, 6:40. It is a crazy news Thursday. You know we have a crazy news story for y'all.
1: It's crazy, bro. 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
11: 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This Friday is going down. 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

0: 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I was just talking to my homie Clark, man. Shout out to Clark. 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
0: We do.
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0: Take him back over like

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3: 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Make sure you're there on Friday night. Got a birthday? 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

0: they talking about? It's a Thursday inside the madhouse. We kick it off early, 6:40. It is a crazy news Thursday. You know we have a crazy news story for y'all.
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0: ain't talking about. It's a Thursday inside the madhouse. We kick it off early, 6:40. It is a crazy news Thursday. You know we have crazy news stories for y'all.
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104 here in the Carolinas, 75 degrees as you walk outside this morning with a high of 91. Your Madhouse question of the day is being brought to you by the 29th annual Juneteenth Festival of the Carolinas. It kicks off today and is going until the 21st in the heart of Plaza Midwood. For more information, log on to power98fm.com as we celebrate Juneteenth all weekend long. It's my favorite time in the morning. Let's find out what our Madhouse question of the day is.

0: using the hashtag MHQOTD today. We want to know, with all these movies coming out this summer, which is some pretty good movies coming out, are you going to the theaters to watch them? Or are you going to stream them at, online at the house?
1: Which one have you become? You know, after COVID, the movie scene moved home. And a lot of people started streaming. A lot of people, a lot more movies are being dropped on streaming networks instead of in the theater. So which one are you? Are you a theater person or a streamer? I am a streamer. I am a streamer. I'm watching movies at home in my house. However, there is a clause to that. There is a, you know, a little clause to that, which is if it's a big movie, like Black Panther, I'm going to the theaters to see that. And I'm going opening weekend.
0: Oh, no, I'm a theater goer.
1: Yeah, I know. I goes
0: to the movies.
1: Yeah.
0: I just went to the movies, what's today? Tuesday, and saw The Furious. I went and saw The Furious. Ugh. If you love them kung fu movies with them great fight scenes, them great fight choreography scenes, go see it.
1: Yeah.
0: I love going to the movies. I saw He-Man. I saw the Michael movie. I got to go see Scary Movie. But yeah, I'm a movie goer. Give me some popcorn and a slushy, and I'm good.
1: I'm only there for the big ones.
0: I go see some trash movies at the theater.
1: Really?
0: For the experience, yeah.
1: Really?
0: I love the movie-going experience. Sitting at the house watching movies, I'm going to fall asleep. I'm going to fall asleep because I'm going to be too comfortable. Yeah, but going to the movies, seeing it at IMAX. I went to that theater where the seats be moving. Can't tell me nothing.
1: B-Dot is in the madhouse with us. B-Dot, which one are you? Are you a theater person or are you a streamer?
2: 100% theater.
1: Really?
2: I am, man. Like, I want the sticky floor. I want the popcorn. I want to walk from to my seat here. As I'm walking.
1: Really?
2: I love it, man. I love theater. Like, I like matinees, though. I'm a matinee guy. Yeah, it's like, as soon as you get off the air, go catch about two movies, come back outside, the sun's still up. Yeah, but I'm jealous of Burp. He done seen all the good movies. I got to go see He-Man.
1: I
2: want
1: to see
2: He-Man.
1: Yes.
0: It's one of them ones.
1: Yeah. I want to see He-Man, and I want to see He-Man in the theater.
0: Yes. I thought it was going to be corny. I did think it was going to be corny, but it's not.
1: Yeah.
2: And I don't like them 4D. The chairs he's talking about, the move and stuff. We went to go see Minions in that, the last Minions. Boy.
1: Let me tell y'all, the first time that I went to go see that, the guy booked it as a date for us.
2: Last one.
1: That's why Burpee's over there laughing, okay? So we get in there, and it was Fast and Furious. It was the latest Fast and the Furious movie.
0: I saw John Wick in it.
2: You'd have threw up in that seat.
1: And so the minute that seat started moving, the guy looked over at me and said, I'm not going to be able to do this for 2 hours.
2: No.
1: I'm not going to be able to do this for 2 hours. Meanwhile, I'm over there loving it. Okay? I'm like, this is amazing. He's like, nah, this not going to work for 2 hours.
2: Yeah, I'm with the guy.
0: I love it.
2: Me and the kids look at each other. That Minion's like, nah, this the last one for the 4D.
1: Did
2: the
1: Yes. I would do 4D before I would do 3D with the glasses.
0: Oh, yeah. I don't, 3D now is just kind of...
1: 3D with the glasses is a bit much for me. I can do 4D.
2: I'm going to tell my age on this one. But do y'all remember when the 3D glass had a red lens and a blue lens?
0: Yeah, and they were white.
2: Oh, my God. We thought we was doing something.
0: Yeah.
1: Hey, listen, we want to hear from you. Are you a theater person? Or are you at home streaming? Hit us up on social media at Hey Miss Jessica, at I'm Just Burpee, at B.TV. 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Oh, and by the way, when you text us, you can also leave us voice chats. We you know, if you want to, you know, send us a voice memo, we can get those too.
2: That would be lit.
1: 980-737-9898. It is our Madhouse question of the day.

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6: Morning, I'm Channel 9 meteorologist Keith Monday. It's a warm and windy start to the day today. Those winds are already picking up as the remnants from a tropical system come our way tonight. Highs today, low to mid-90s. It'll feel like mid and upper 90s with the heat index. Those winds will be gusting over 30 miles an hour at times. Better chance for storms tonight.

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3: All right, it is time for your first Nosy Neighbor News Quickie of the morning. Have you all heard about Diamond's little brother?
0: The rapper?
3: Are you all familiar with Diamond's little brother?
4: I am not. No.
3: Let me tell y'all all about Diamond's little brother. This is something that is going on specifically, I have seen it on TikTok, but it's happening on social media. It is this big, big trending topic on TikTok. Diamond's little brother. Now, World Cup is going on. I don't know if a lot of people know that World Cup is going on.
4: That's soccer.
3: There was a woman that got on social media and she was like, wait, hold up. Why didn't anybody tell me that the USA is playing in the World Cup? We actually have a team in the World Cup. What is our team? What's the name of it? Who's the mascot? What are the colors? Who are the players? All of this. They were like, what is going on? And it became such a big thing. A lot of people were like, who knew? Who knew? You know, like, who is on our soccer team? Where is it housed? How did they get on the team? Well, some girl came in the comments and was like, my little brother plays for Team USA. And so everybody was like, well, there's our answer. I guess we are going for Diamond's little brother. And everybody has been talking about Diamond's little brother when you bring up the World Cup. So if you're trying to figure out who he is, Diamond's little brother is Alex Freeman. He is a 21-year-old who plays for Team USA in the World Cup. He wears jersey number 16. And as a collective, that is who we are going for.
4: Damn right.
3: Let's going for Diamond's little brother.
4: Let's go, Dallas. Diamond's little brother,
3: and
4: Alex.
3: And he's not known as Alex. No. He's Diamond's little brother.
4: He can't have a name
3: no,
4: of his own.
3: No, he is Diamond's little brother. I'm telling you right now, if you go do a search for him,
4: go look
3: do
4: for
3: not
4: Diamond's
3: look for
4: brother.
3: Alex Freeman. Look for Diamond's little brother.
4: But when we're looking on TV, we're looking for number 16 at least.
3: It has now become a thing. They are like,
4: that
3: Diamond's little brother.
4: That is hilarious.
3: Diamond's little brother.
4: I'm definitely going to scream that as soon as I see 16 on the screen.
3: I saw a video of a guy being interviewed yesterday, and I was like, wait. Is that Diamond's little brother?
4: Sure enough,
3: it was.
4: Diamond's little brother
3: became a star. He is a star.
4: Is he good? Like, does he start?
3: Now,
4: we don't even know.
3: We don't know. Come on now. We just trying to.
5: Do they have starters in soccer?
3: That's what everybody's like. Everybody's like, what is. Now that we know that we got a team and we rooting for Diamond's little brother, we actually need to know a little something about the World Cup.
4: So, I really know nothing about soccer.
3: For people that are wondering about the World Cup, it has begun. It started on the 11th. It runs until July 19th.
5: Yes. Mm-hmm.
3: I didn't realize it was that long. It runs until July 19th. The host countries are Mexico, Canada, and of course, the United States is out there in L.A. And when is the next time that USA is playing? Tomorrow, 3 p.m. Tomorrow at 3 p.m.
4: We're watching.
3: You want to watch it.
4: So we
3: we're
4: going to
3: be playing Australia. We have to cheer on Diamond's little brother.
4: We got to give him
3: we
4: all the energy.
3: We have to cheer on Diamond's little brother.
4: I need a jersey.
3: I want a jersey that says
4: Diamond's
3: little
4: brother.
3: I think I want
4: mine to say Freeman with 16 on it.
3: Yes, yeah. Diamond's little brother.
4: He's clearly Diamond. He's black.
3: Come on now.
4: Okay, so bad.
3: I
4: just wanted to make sure. Yeah, I'm rooting the hell out of Freeman.
3: Diamond's
4: little brother.
3: I am fully
6: watch soccer.
3: Oh no, I'm into this.
4: 3 o'clock tomorrow.
3: I'm into the World Cup more for the culture behind it instead of actually the game. So here's another one, and I have this one up on my Instagram story. This one is about the Congo. Okay, team the Congo. There is a man who will stand up. He gets on a platform and he stands up and he has one hand in the air.
4: Not the whole.
3: And he stands there for 90 minutes with his hand in the air. He practices it. So while everybody around him is going crazy, they're cheering their team on, he is standing there still with one hand up. And what he is doing is, yes, he's a fan. What he is doing is he's imitating a statue of the first, and I'm not sure if it's called the president, but the first leader of that world who everybody loved, of the Congo that everybody loved. And I don't know the name, but I do have the story up on my Instagram story if you want to go see it, because it's very interesting. He's imitating this statue. Yeah. He stands there for 90 minutes, and he showed up to every game.
4: Insane.
3: And so the team was like, we can't travel without him. He is a part of us. He is a part of the team. We cannot travel without him. And so he is now traveling with the team, and he's there, and he stands there for the entire game, still with just one hand up, looking like the statue.
6: Get out of here, Congo man.
4: That's insane.
3: That is amazing. amazing. I love that story.
1: That is ridiculous.
4: That arm be tired. You said he got to practice
3: and
4: that?
3: And he's been practicing it. He practices it. He says that he'll sort of stand for 30 or 40. And that is exactly how he looks. He has a very still face. That is how he looks. This whole World Cup and the way that everybody celebrates it and gets into it is very, very interesting. I've been seeing a lot of people that are from other countries that are going into places like Walmart.
4: Yeah.
3: And they're like, what is this place?
4: Yeah.
3: And they're looking at food and they're like, oh, I saw some guy. He was like, I heard about Twinkies. Wow. I heard about Twinkies. I want Twinkies. So wow.
1: I heard about
3: I'm all Twinkies. Into this world.
4: You gotta understand, like we're housing it here in the United States. Mm-hmm. Like we don't do that every year. Yeah. So like that's a big deal. Like yeah. that's awesome.
3: Yeah. So if you all want to read more about it, because now that I'm into it, I'm into it.
4: Yeah.
3: I'll be posting Diamond's updates on my Instagram page at Hey Miss Jessica. You all can check out the story about the man from the Congo. That one is up there right now. But yeah, if you're looking for somebody to support, we have collectively decided that we are supporting Diamond's little brother. Number 16, Team USA. I'm Miss Jessica, the girl next door. That is your Nosy Neighbor News Quickie.
5: I
3: want
5: to know what it is Quick is trying to fight.
4: That's your Nosy Neighbor News.
5: Quickie, tell that.
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0: to be here tonight, so we got them on for you. Here's Wale featuring Miguel as Lotus Flower Bomb, your throwback jam of the morning here on The Plug.
1: I want to enjoy the luxury of, like, not knowing each other for real. Hold up.

0: Morris Big Show. And I have a chance for you to pick those tickets up when you're listening to the Nosy Neighbor News at 724. It's Thursday. It's 640. Let's find out all these crazy news stories.
1: That's crazy. That's crazy. That's crazy. That's crazy. That's crazy.
0: All right, what you got for us today, B-Dot?
2: Man, it's stemming off Larry's mad. This 21-year-old young lady, Maria Eduarda, I'm sure by now you've seen this story, 21 years old and was tossed off a 40-meter bridge in Sao Paulo, Brazil, and they forgot to attach her safety cord. And the video is just so, like, of course, you just see them, the three men carrying her over the ledge and tossing her, and you just see there is no rope anywhere.
0: Oh, my goodness.
2: And they're saying, reports are saying that she was still alive for a small time when she hit the ground.
0: Which means that for the entire time that was falling, she knew.
2: No, I don't think she did.
0: Like, you know, as you start getting closer and closer and closer to that ground, you know that something is going wrong.
2: I don't know, Jess.
0: I do because... I have jumped out of a plane before.
2: No, I have too.
0: You're fully aware of it. Like, I was, well, let me see, speak for me.
2: Yeah.
0: I was fully aware of how long I was falling.
2: But you're
0: fully
2: talking about,
0: aware
2: you're talking
3: she
0: about,
3: knows that she's falling.
0: Yes, but as you get closer and closer to the ground, you will probably realize, wait, something's wrong.
3: But with the bungee
0: cord, slowing down.
3: You get close.
0: I'm not slowing down.
3: But no, you don't slow down until you get to the bottom of that cord.
2: That's what I'm saying. Like, I don't think she knew. I don't think she knew.
0: Wow.
2: I think she might have had that impact. And because, again, when we skydive, you know, you're looking down, you're on your parachute, those type things. On the bungee jumping, you're knowing that you're going down. And at some point, you know it's going to yank you back up.
3: Right.
2: So you're just going down.
3: Yeah. And you just hit the ground. I don't think she ever knew.
2: I don't either.
3: Because as she's up, she's thinking there's a cord attached to me.
2: Right.
3: Because if I don't know it's a cord attached to me, I'm like, hey, hold up now.
0: Hold up now. It ain't nothing.
2: That's my point.
3: That's the point.
0: Yeah, she don't know.
3: She got her hands, when you see the video, she got her hands out. She's ready to go.
0: I was watching that video.
2: How do you allow them to put you up there and you haven't double checked your harness and those things yourself. You dig what I'm saying? Like, even on the parachute drawing, I was in there making sure, like, and I'm just wanting to make sure that everything is tight on me. You dig what I'm saying?
0: Me too. I was telling them, did you get everything?
2: Bruh.
0: Did you get everything? Do a triple, quadruple check on me.
2: They said they investigated though, man. They said it might be some foul play, man. Like,
0: they think it might be foul play?
2: Yeah, six of them got arrested. Six of the men got arrested. Two of them tried to run off into the woods. They had to bring the helicopters out and find them. But all six of the gentlemen that were responsible for the situation.
3: Oh, six? It was three other dudes?
2: Yeah, like I'm talking about everybody's responsible. Burp. This is a company.
0: Yeah.
2: So the managers. Because
3: you only see three in the video.
2: No, those three workers,
3: right?
2: They're locked up. But then their bosses are sitting beside them as well in the Brazilian jail.
0: They in a Brazilian jail?
2: For the people
0: who ran off.
2: Oh, they had to get ghosts.
0: Oh, man.
3: They finna get a Brazilian wax in jail.
0: That is...
2: burpee.
0: That is horrible.
2: It is. It is. I can't watch
0: videos like that, and I did see that there was a video. I was like, ain't no way in the world I'm
3: about to...
2: It doesn't show... Like,
3: it doesn't show the impact.
2: It just showed him tossing her.
0: Knowing what happened,
2: I'm putting it on my Instagram story if you are interested. It's not graphic. You know it's graphic because you know how it ends. But it's sort of like...
3: they don't show it.
2: Yeah, it's like Will Smith on that episode. Hillary, will you marry?
3: Not right now.
0: That's not what it looks like at all.
2: She was like... Dot.
3: His cord was on him.
0: No, we not finna do that.
2: Hillary, will you...
0: You don't have to do it twice.
2: Hey, Will and Carlton was like... Hillary was sitting there so happy still.
0: But I do wonder about all of the people that were arrested. Like, what are the charges?
2: It said there's no way this is... manslaughter at the least.
3: Yeah, it's manslaughter.
2: At the least. But if they find out they've got history with this 21-year-old girl...
3: It's murder. Life.
0: That's crazy ridiculous news story.
2: That is crazy.
0: You said you got it up on your social media.
2: Yeah, I'm about to put it up right now.
0: All right.
2: That's crazy.
0: B.TV.
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Like that. Hey, don't forget, this Saturday it is going down. We are at the Irwin Center in Gastonia for our first Power 98 cookout of the summer. It is going down, kicking off at 5 p.m. We're going to be out there until 7. We're going to have free food while it lasts, games, prizes, and more. Bring the entire family out for the cookout because you are invited. Coming up, we are shining a light on people that are doing great things in the world. If you're trying to shine a light on someone, go ahead and get on the phone line right now. 980-737-9898. While you're doing that, here's Coi Leray. It's Better Than Yours here on The Plug.

0: We're about to shine a light on people that are doing great things in the world. 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
3: I'm a dad.
0: It's coming your way next.

0: 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Good morning. Who are you letting shine?
1: Amar,
0: what's up?
2: Hi, Amar Johnson.
3: What's up with you, my boy? Yeah, dog pound out here.
2: How you doing, Amar? You want to do your shout outs? Who was it? Was the homegirl number two?
0: Number one. He said
2: home number one. What's going on, my homeboy number one? I didn't hear him this day.
0: I'm chilling, man. How you doing, Amar?
3: What's up with you, man? I'm number two. No, I'm number two as well. What's happening with you, my boy?
0: He have three number twos.
3: Yeah.
2: Today is Thursday. Tomorrow's Friday. You okay today, Amar? Yeah, go ahead.
0: Do your thing.
2: What's that?
1: Tomorrow night,
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3: My girl outside.
2: Yep, that's who we are.
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2: We going to shine the light on her. B-Dot, you said you had someone that you wanted to shine the light on.
3: I do, man. I wanted to shine the light on my bro and my aunt, sis, Tone, and yo. Last night they had an event, man, called Grown Conversations. And it was super dope, man. Just having some just adult conversation, men and women dialogue, man. Nice spot. I just wanted to give them a shout out, man. Just having grown up type situations in the city. That was a good time last night.
2: Shout out to Y Square and Uncle Tony.
3: Yeah. Tone Cologne. My boy Tone Cologne. Yes, sir.
2: Hey, listen. Oh, you got one, Bert?
0: No, I was on the phone.
2: All right, coming up, we got your Nosy Neighbor News with a chance for you to win tickets to check out Wale. He is in the city tonight, and we're going to hook you up with those tickets. That's coming your way next here on The Plug.
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9: There's a stall on the John Belk Freeway as you come off of I-77 northbound near Carson Boulevard. A little bit of an inconvenience here, making that merge more difficult. Kenilworth Avenue at Moorhead, a wreck. Also one clearing on the plaza between Sugar Creek and Eastway. And Sharon Amity remains shut down just east of Cotswold, a tree down across the roadway.
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0: 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Here's your Channel 9 Severe Weather Center 9 forecast.
1: Good morning. I'm Channel 9 meteorologist Keith Monday. It's a warm and windy start to the day today. Those winds are already picking up as the remnants from a tropical system come our way tonight. Highs today, low to mid-90s. It'll feel like mid and upper 90s with the heat index. Those winds will be gusting over 30 miles an hour at times. Better chance for storms tonight.
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3: All right, coming up, I've got your Nosy Neighbor News. We're going to be talking about Rod Wave. He made a big announcement for all of his fans. I'm going to let you know what he is talking about. Lil Nas X is back, and he is talking about his mental health. Going to let you know what he has to say. And someone is getting ready to go on tour. Who is it?
4: Lil Rue.
3: Okay. Lil Rue.
5: What?
4: All right. Boy is back, man. Mm-hmm. Lil Rue is back. Tell him, man. That boy,
3: you don't have to expand. Oh. You just give your guess the answer.
4: I thought Trap Dickie had sort of brought him with him. Type South Carolina
5: going
4: thing.
5: Back onto Drake.
3: You say it's Drake?
5: Drizzy.
4: With Lil Rue.
3: Fine.
4: Lil Rue gonna open
5: Lil
4: for Drake.
5: Lil Rue's not gonna open for Drake.
3: That has nothing to do with
4: Lil Rue and Trap Dickie. It's gonna be Canada and Carolinas.
3: Find out who it is coming up next to your Nosy Neighbor News.
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Yeah. Speaks Law says, who speaks for you? We do. What the heck?

0: Hello, nosy neighbors. This is Miss Jessica, the girl next door. It's time for your nosy neighbor news for Thursday, June 18th. Rod Wave, he hopped on social media and announced his 7th full-length album. It's called Don't Look Down, and it's going to drop on August 28th. The trailer features him at a funeral and in an office where he declares, "We keep going and we don't look down." His previous album, The Last Lap, debuted at number 2 on the Billboard 200 and marked his 4th straight number 1 on the top R&B hip-hop albums chart. So congratulations, and be on the lookout for that album. Who's going on tour? None other than Northwest. She is going on her first concert tour after releasing her debut album back in May. She's going to be joined on tour with by Molly Santana. The North American tour is going to consist of... Let me finish the story, God. Let me finish the story and fix your face. It's going to have 14 dates. 14 dates in major cities, starting in Dallas on August 5th and then ending in L.A. on August 27th. Go ahead, Dad. Go ahead.
1: She just needed to get my girl Van Van a log. Now, if you're going to do a little kiddies joint, like, you know, team up with some Carolina Van Van. How old is Northwest?
2: Like 11, 12?
1: Yeah, she's a kid, right?
0: Yeah. I think she's preteen.
3: No.
1: I didn't know that she...
0: I knew it dropped. I knew she dropped the album. I announced that one.
1: What she be talking about?
0: I ain't say I listened to it.
1: I mean, she talking like kid subject matter, or she... I whip my hair back and forth.
0: No. That's why I'm saying, I don't know if Van Van would be the right one for her. She's more, she like, you know.
2: More weird.
0: It's not kiddie. Like Eris and it's what weird. Van Van are doing.
2: It's not grown.
0: It's like weird. Preteen. Like, it's like preteen type thing.
1: Yeah, y'all ain't giving me nothing.
0: It ain't Van Van.
1: I don't know what it sounds like.
0: It's not that though.
1: Yeah, okay. Understood.
0: Go a little bit older.
1: Okay.
0: But not grown.
1: Mac Daddy make you jump.
2: Boy.
0: All right, Lil Nas X, he opened up about his mental health and bipolar diagnosis on an Instagram video. He revealed that he's been in rehab, he has a therapist and a psychiatrist, and he's focusing on grounding himself and creating freely. He discussed his reluctance to admit his bipolar disorder due to the stigma. He says, "I'm already black and gay, damn." He's like, black, gay, bipolar? He's like, "I'm living life on the extreme hard mode."
2: Hey, y'all gotta chill.
0: No, but it's right. He's like, dog, my goodness.
2: Y'all gotta chill.
0: He's like, everything that I'm living, everything about me comes with a negative stigma. Jeez Louise. Despite his challenges, he did emphasize that he is doing much better, working on new music and aiming to make his fans and himself proud. So congratulations to Lil Nas X for that. Shiloh Sanders, there is a company that has refiled a lawsuit against him, claiming that he owes $170,000 in unpaid legal fees related to his bankruptcy proceedings. Now, he did file for Chapter 7 bankruptcy back in October 23 with over $11 million in debt. This is coming basically from a judgment that was in favor of a former school security guard in Dallas who sued Shiloh for causing serious injuries during a confrontation that took place in 2015. The bankruptcy case has also expanded into multiple fronts, including a bankruptcy trustee pursuing claims related to transfers from his NIL deal, and Mercedes-Benz is seeking to repossess his vehicle due to missed payments. So he got a lot of financial stuff that is going on. We'll see what happens with that. Happy birthday to Trippie Redd and happy heavenly birthday to Takeoff. I'm Miss Jessica, the girl next door. That is your nosy neighbor news.
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0: All right, nosy neighbors, can you tell me what I said about Lil Nas X in the nosy neighbor news? If you can, we are going to hook you up with some tickets to check out Wale. 980-737-9898. First caller through, we're going to hook you up with those tickets. And while you're dialing, here he is Lil Nas X. It's Old Town Road here on the Plug. Power 98. Good morning.

0: 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Good morning. Who is this?
1: Good morning. It's Belinda.
0: Hi. What did I say about Lil Nas X in the Nosy Neighbor News?
1: You said that he is letting everyone know he's bipolar. He has a therapist, though, and so he's doing much better, but he wanted to let everybody know.
2: That's what it is.
3: That right.
4: Win.
5: That is correct. And because you knew that, we said he'd go check out Wale tonight. 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

0: right, it is 7:40 around this time. No Limit Larry, he's in the building. He's telling you why he is mad, but he is out today. And B-Dot is here, and he has three completely useless facts just for us.
1: One, two, three. One, two, three. One, two, three.

0: it should start that way, though.
1: Way after screen.
0: I feel like it should start and go, what up?
2: Maybe I should get Rick to give me a remix.
0: I'll do a remix.
2: Yeah, you just throw that what up on there. Uh-huh. Yeah, I like that, actually.
0: I can't sing along to it.
1: Nope.
2: I do have three of the most useless facts you'll never need, never not a day in life in trivia form today.
0: Are we guessing? Is it a game?
1: Is it a game again?
2: Yes.
1: I beat Jessica last time.
2: It's always, and it's a trivia form. Now, I have two categories today, only two categories, animals and food. Animals and food.
1: Who's picking first?
2: Ladies always first.
1: Okay.
0: And your name is your buzzer?
2: Your name is your buzzer.
0: All right.
2: All right, Jess, where are we going? Animals or food?
0: Animals and food. Let's go with my specialty food.
2: Food right here. All right. Drink milk or ice cream, because water won't help if your mouth is on fire from one of these.
0: Drink. Jessica.
2: Yes, Jessica.
0: A pepper.
2: Chili pepper is 100% correct.
0: Gummy.
1: I forgot to say my name.
2: Yeah.
0: Gummy.
2: They got an active chemical.
0: You forgot to say the answer, too.
1: That part. Shut up, Jessica. Oh, we talking junk now? I'm turned.
2: How you say the number 10 right there? No, I can't let you see that. C-A-P-S-A-I-C-I-N. Ketchup burp. C-A-P-S-A-I-C-I-N. How do you pronounce that?
0: Capsaicin?
2: Capsaicin or something?
0: Something like that.
2: It has an active chemical. That's titled whatever that word is. And that's why you can't just drink water to get rid of the hot pepper in your mouth.
0: I've heard that you're supposed to drink milk.
1: That's like, it's like pepper spray. It's like mace. You know, they tell you to, when you get maced, to rinse your eyes with milk.
2: Food or animals, Jess?
1: That's used to say.
0: Food.
2: Back to food for Jess.
0: Yes.
2: All right, food. Here we go. This wasn't...
1: You sure?
2: Well, no, I had trivia because I had trivia on this one. I'm not trivia. Multiple choice. Multiple choice on this. All right, multiple choice. Caesar salad. The Caesar salad was invented in A, Italy, B, Mexico, C, France, D, America.
1: Burpee.
2: Burp.
1: Italy.
2: That is 100% incorrect.
0: Jessica.
2: Jess.
0: Mexico.
2: That is actually 100% correct.
0: Yeah. Whooping that ass today.
2: The guy's name was Caesar Cardini. Caesar Cardini in Tijuana, Mexico.
1: Caesar Milan.
2: In Tijuana, Mexico in 1927. He needed some extra ingredients for
1: Caesar
2: his friend.
1: Caesar Milan. Damn, that's the dog whisperer.
2: Now, because I have three useless facts, Jess, are we going to stay in food or are we going to go to animals?
0: Try
2: for the
0: animals
1: so
0: out.
1: Dumb.
2: Animals.
0: Now it's dumb. Okay.
2: These sea animals hold hands while they sleep as to not drift apart.
0: Jessica.
2: Jess.
0: Dolphins.
1: They don't have hands.
2: That is 100% incorrect. I said hands.
0: Fins.
1: Sea animals with hands. Ooh. Scuba divers.
0: Jessica.
2: Yes, Jess.
0: Turtles.
1: They don't have
2: hands, baby.
1: Hands.
0: How they walk.
1: Ooh, burpee.
2: Burp.
1: Octopi.
2: Jess.
1: Octopus.
0: Jessica.
2: Jess.
0: Squid.
1: Octopuses.
2: Hands, y'all.
1: Tentacles. They're not hands.
2: These sea animals hold hands while they sleep as to not drift apart.
1: Burpee.
2: Burp.
1: Sea lions.
2: No, close though.
0: Jessica. Jessica. Seahorses.
2: So no. Close, but no.
1: Oh, burpee. Otters.
2: Sea otters. Yes, man. Sea otters hold hands so that they don't drift apart. The Caesar salad was invented in Mexico.
1: Have you seen otters? They
2: drink milk or ice cream for chili peppers. Those are being three useless facts that you'll never need ever a day in life.
1: They lay on their back to crack open nuts with the hands. They do.

0: Good morning, Dot and Jessica.
1: Good morning.
0: It's Thursday. It's my favorite day of the week. Jessica, can you do something for me?
1: What's that?
0: Can you please
2: it's hot.
0: Hit Keith. My...
3: Shut your dumb ass up.
0: My fault. Hit it again for me that.
2: Yeah, that's what I do on the
0: Shut
2: car.
0: Don't interrupt my hot key.
2: Sorry.
0: You can join in, but in the
2: that
0: beginning.
2: That was my bad. I was a little overzealous.
1: You did. Jeez, calm down.
0: First one on the list. Did y'all hear about this 20-year-old dentist, basement dentist in Memphis?
2: No.
0: You didn't?
1: I did. No, I did hear about this young lady.
2: But the look on your face.
0: She's doing basement braces.
1: This is a thing.
0: No, it is.
1: Yeah.
0: It really is. It's more than one person, but this one specifically. Do you know why she started doing it, Jessica?
1: Make money?
2: Insurance.
0: She went to the dentist. And she said the dentist was going to charge her $5,000 to do a cleaning for her genivis.
2: Her whatavis?
1: Not her genivis.
2: Her whatavis?
1: The hell is genivis?
0: She was trying to say gingivitis. Hit my hockey on the chest.
3: Shut your dumb ass up.
2: I thought she was talking about the books in the Bible.
1: That's Genesis.
2: Yeah.
0: In the beginning, you should have never said genivis. Hit my hockey on the chest.
3: Shut your dumb ass up.
0: I see why you're doing basement braces. You're too dumb to get the regular degree.
2: $5,000 for a clean. I can do this myself in the Genovese.
1: No, but doing them on other people.
2: Yeah.
0: Doing them on other people.
1: The come to me to get your braces done.
2: No.
0: Yes.
1: Exactly.
2: In the basement. That's basement braces is crazy.
1: That's a new thing.
0: And they say it's a lot of people going to these women to get it done.
1: You know somebody.
2: No, I don't.
1: Yeah, I'm telling you. Hold on.
2: No,
1: hold
2: I don't.
1: On.
2: Let you me. Shut up, Jessica.
1: You know someone.
2: No, I don't.
1: That their family member actually does this.
2: You better shut up.
1: I'm telling you, you do. I'm telling you, you do. You do too, Bert.
0: I do?
1: Yes.
2: You better shut up, Jessica.
1: You know somebody and their family member actually does this. Yes.
2: Basement braces.
1: They do.
2: What qualifies them? Do they even go to school for this?
1: Or no,
2: they
1: just, no. It's
0: hey,
1: like,
0: let's reel it back in.
2: What yeah, are they using?
0: Bad. Let's reel it back
1: bad,
0: in.
1: My bad,
2: I'm
1: bad.
2: Sorry. Questions.
0: We're going to come back to it. Next on the list, Josh Hokit.
2: Who?
0: Josh Hokit. UFC fighter.
1: That's going
2: to
1: be racist.
2: Yeah, that was more fun.
0: Said Michelle Obama was a man.
3: Shut your dumb ass up.
0: Clearly you're not either, sir, because you're attacking a woman unprovoked. What does she have to do with this? Facts. What did Michelle Obama have to do with you winning at the UFC at the White House, which was stupid? Hit my high key on him again, Jessica, please. No.
3: Shut
0: the
3: your
0: high
3: dumb
0: key.
3: Ass up.
1: They're right beside each other. My bad.
2: That was a situation, though.
0: It was.
2: I was talking about.
0: Last but not least, we're going to go back. Amber Rose.
2: Who?
0: Amber Rose.
2: Oh.
0: Mm-hmm.
1: Who?
2: Right.
0: She was telling... On stream, she was telling the streamers not to play her ex-boyfriend's music.
3: Shut your dumb ass up.
1: Sorry.
2: Now, I like the timing today.
1: I'm
2: really on.
0: While they were streaming. And I started to think to myself, what the hell kind of music you going to play? Because she dated a lot of rappers. Let's see. You got 21 Savage, ooh. Wiz Khalifa, Kanye West, MGK. That's just to name a few. That's all genres right there.
2: Yeah.
0: What music are you going to play? At this point, play gospel for her ass. She need to be healed. She might be a demon. Hit my high key on Amber Rose.
3: Shut your dumb ass up.
0: Now, who is this person you said do the basement braces, Jessica?
1: Are
0: we
1: going to
0: talk about it often?
1: Yeah, we got to talk about that often.
2: Yeah, because I'm interested. Because my Invisalign is off a little bit on the bottom.
1: You don't go to them.
0: A little bit on the bottom?
2: I might.
1: Can we get out of there?
0: Oh, okay. Hit my high key on that for that damn Invisalign.
3: Shut your dumb ass up.
2: I get it twice, man.
0: Get out of there, Jessica. Damn.
4: That's where it starts. Starting your brain first. You know, got to exist up here first. As a man thinketh, so shall he get. You know, some like that. You know, you read the Bible.

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1: Y'all know.
2: Man, these folks got to hit his No cap.
3: Big news coming out of Charlotte, North Carolina. Have y'all heard about our superintendent? She is under investigation. It's a big story that just dropped yesterday. And we're actually going to be talking about this in our 8 o'clock hour. What is going on with CMS and why can't we keep a superintendent? Got details about this story and you definitely want to keep it locked. We want to hear especially from the parents about this. And that's all coming your way next.
4: I want to know what it is. Quick is trying to fight.
0: That's your Nosy Neighbor News.
3: Here's T.I. Let him know on the plug.

0: All right, Carolinas, we got a situation on our hands. Parents, if you have students that are in Charlotte Mecklenburg schools, you definitely want to listen up. CMS Superintendent Dr. Crystal Hill has been placed on temporary paid leave pending an investigation into what the school board is calling administrative and operational oversight. Now, the board has not released specific details, but the deputy superintendent, who we actually just spoke with on the show a couple of weeks ago, is going to oversee day-to-day operations while this investigation continues. Now, what is also making headlines is just a month ago, Dr. Hill publicly stated that she has no plans on resigning, despite the tension that was surrounding the district's budgeting process. That was a big deal. Earlier this year, the school board rejected her proposed budget for the first time in the district's history. This move comes as a surprise because Dr. Hill has also been credited with helping CMS achieve historic academic gains and securing a multi-billion dollar bond package for schools. What is also interesting is her contract was just extended. And she was approved for a 7% raise. She makes a little over $300,000 a year. She was approved for a 7% raise, but that raise doesn't go into effect until the budget goes into effect. Right. And the budget is approved. And that goes on too fast. Now, the bigger conversation is that CMS is one of the largest school districts in America, yet it has been known for having a revolving door of superintendents. Boy. I mean, we had Dr. Clayton Wilcox. He resigned in 2019. We had Ernest Winston, who was fired in 2022. Hugh Hadabaugh, he served as interim superintendent twice. And Crystal Hill, Dr. Hill, she was actually an interim superintendent in 22 and then became the permanent superintendent in 23. Mm. But as these superintendents are leaving, CMS is still required to pay out their contract. So we are still paying some of these superintendents that are no longer serving. And we have superintendents that are serving, what, 2-3 years at a time? How can we build stability within our school system if we do not have stability from leadership at the top? So we're asking a couple of questions. Who is really responsible when a superintendent leaves CMS? Is it the superintendent? Is it the school board? And at what time, at what point do we stop blaming the superintendent and we start looking at the school board for these decisions? And we also want to hear from parents, right? Especially those parents who have had kids in CMS for a very, very long time, and their children are under this different leadership each year, because each different leaders mean different things in the schools.
1: You got a 3-year run.
0: Different policies that are being changed, different positions that are becoming available, positions that are eliminated. This not only affects our students that are in the school, but this also affects the teachers, the staff that are at our schools with the changes that are coming around for them as well. We want to hear from all of you all about this. Mm. What do you all think about this decision? And what's going on, not specifically with Dr. Hill. I mean, we'll give you a chance to speak about that as well. But we want to talk about the state of CMS as it relates to superintendents. We want to hear from you. 980-737-9898. Go ahead and get on the phone lines. Let us know what you think. And while you're doing that, here's Wale and Leon Thomas is watching us on The Plug.

0: 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It is 8:38 here in the Queen City. 78 degrees as you walk outside with a high of 92. It's Thursday, and we got a situation on our hands. All right, Charlotte, we are talking about it. Another CMS superintendent is out again. Dr. Crystal Hill has been placed on paid leave pending an investigation. And now folks are asking, why does CMS keep losing their superintendents? Is it the person that is in charge that's the problem? Or is it the people that are hiring the superintendent, aka the school board? We want to hear from you. 980-737-9898. We want to hear from parents. We want to hear from teachers. We want to hear from taxpayers, former CMS employees, all of that. Give us a call and let us know what you think about this. Power 98, good morning. What you got on this one?
1: Good morning. I am, as a parent, I am sick and tired of CMS. It's ridiculous. I will say that I'm starting to side eye the board because it seems like all these superintendents are a revolving door, yet the board is staying the same. So something isn't right. And I just find it really interesting that Dr. Hill did amazing in Concord. They love her in Cabarrus County, but all of a sudden she gets to CMS and there's a problem. I think the overall issue is the district is simply too big. Like it goes from Huntersville down to Pineville, over to the west side, to the east side. It's just incredibly too big for one person to govern properly. So it does need to be broken up, but I am sick and tired of their mess. I know a lot of parents that are taking their kids and going to Fort Mill or Union County. My thing is, as a black parent, I want my child in diverse schools. So I need for CMS to get their stuff together.
0: That's a great comment, and she brings up a good point that I have seen a lot of people talking about, especially educators, talking about making this district smaller and decreasing the size of it.
2: Would you do that?
0: And really looking at that. I mean, she brings up a good point. We're in Huntersville, we're in Matthews, and CMS is a huge school system.
2: I mean, that's not to do that, you would have to reduce, rezone Mecklenburg County. But that goes through the city, am I right? Am I wrong?
0: Listen, when things have to happen, you got to make sure that things are happening, you know? And if that could prevent this, I don't know. And I don't know if this is happening all over. I was having a conversation with the guy about this yesterday. I come from Virginia Beach, where people, including teachers, principals, and things of that nature, set in their roles for very, very long time. Now we see teachers being moved.
2: Right.
0: And I understand growth, but I'm talking about lateral moves. You move from being a math teacher at this school to a math teacher at this school to a math teacher at this school year after year after year. I think consistency is important in the school system.
2: I agree.
0: So that you can be able to develop relationships. We see that with teachers. We see that with principals. And we're seeing it with the superintendent as well. There's no consistency. And I think that the people that lose out on that are our students, but also our educators.
2: Yeah.
0: They lose out on having consistency in their workplace, but also in developing their relationships with those kids.
2: I agree.
0: I don't know. What you think about this situation?
2: I think it's wild. I'm not up on as educated about it as you are as far as what's going on with the superintendent. I do know that there have been quite a few in the last, 6-7 years?
0: Yeah.
2: Which is insane to me. And my questions are, well, what's the problem? What is the problem? Who is at the root of the problem? Or what is at the root of the problem? Because for these superintendents to come and go as often as they are, there's something. There's something that's making them not want to stay. I get it. We all want to be, for those that are in education, they want to do it for the children. They want to help the kids, this, that, and the third. But in the same breath, what is making you want to leave that role?
0: Well, in this situation, I don't know because we don't have a lot of information. And this just broke yesterday. Mm-hmm. And still, there's not a lot about it. But I don't think that it was a situation where she wanted to leave. Mm. Like I said, she said, I don't have any plans on resigning. Now there is an investigation that is going on. Mm. So the question is, what happened?
2: What is going on?
0: So we what happened? And also, when do you give that information to the public? Mm. As taxpayers, as parents that have kids in the school, as employees of CMS, when do we get that information about our superintendent so that we can know what is going on in our workplace? I think in our schools. I think that they're owed that information.
2: If there's an investigation, it'll come out.
0: Yeah, but what is the investigation on?
2: What is it for? Yeah.
0: What is the investigation? Yeah. What are we investigating?
2: So
0: are we
2: many unknowns.
0: Just creating something because we didn't like somebody, right, or is something legitimate? It's a lot of questions that are going on, and I think that it's unfair that folks are sitting around wondering what's going on, left in the dark. We need answers.
2: Yeah.
0: We still want to hear from you, 980-737-9898. What do you think about this superintendent situation with CMS schools? It's our Thursday situation.
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8: Traffic volume hasn't been a problem this morning, especially on the interstates. That's the case right now. 77, 85, 485, none of them really costing you any time. McKee at Providence, police talking about a wreck, one clearing on 7th at Hawthorne.
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11: 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Here's your Channel 9 Severe Weather Center 9 forecast.
6: Good morning. I'm Channel 9 meteorologist Keith Monday. It's a warm and windy start to the day today. Those winds are already picking up as the remnants from a tropical system come our way tonight. Highs today, low to mid-90s. It'll feel like mid and upper 90s with the heat index. Those winds will be gusting over 30 miles an hour at times. Better chance for storms tonight.
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0: This Thursday, we are talking about CMS as Dr. Crystal Hill, the CMS superintendent, is out. She is under investigation right now. We don't know exactly what she's under investigation for. They just said some practices or no details about it. This announcement came down yesterday. So we are asking you as parents, as educators, as former employees of CMS, as just taxpayers, what do you think about this revolving door when it comes to CMS superintendents? Power 98, good morning. Go ahead with your comment.
1: I'm a special education teacher, 12-year certified, and I can only speak from personal experience, but I also have been moved around from time to time, and I can say it's usually not the individual. It's something in the system. Usually that individual finds a break in the system and tries to usually fix that break. And there's a backlash from either other employees, other admin, other stakeholders, or a board of directors, and will remove that person just to keep that situation hush-hush.
0: Let me ask you this. Seeing as you have been moved from place to place, how has that impacted you professionally?
1: It has impacted me professionally just because it makes me feel less than, less than a person, less than an individual, less than my worth. I know that I put up my all into my kids. Me being a special education teacher, I look for solutions. So me being able to find those solutions and then being reprimanded for finding those solutions is kind of like a slap in the face. And it definitely takes an impact on me being able to build and keep those rapport with those kids.
0: Thank you for your comment, and thank you for what you do in our school system. We got another comment that reads, this school board is as questionable as the city council when it comes to the decisions that affect the long-term positive growth of Charlotte. There are several principals who should not be principal, several leadership positions that are given to friends or people who can help leverage power. Teachers are bouncing from CMS for a bunch of different reasons. Pay is one, but just as big as poor leadership. Teachers are often seen simply as workers or pawns and not as professionals. And the students are a line item for a money grab to add to the budget. A budget that more often adds salary increases to leadership and et cetera, and not really to the students, teachers, or facilities, or the people who help keep the school clean, fed, and functional. A lot going on in our CMS schools. Definitely want to encourage you to keep an eye on it, but not only just what's happening in our school, this is another one of those election conversations. School board is elected. You have to keep an eye on our local elections because they are the ones that are making the decisions that impact us directly. We're going to keep an eye on this story. As more things come out, we will be sure to let you know. Coming up, we are playing everybody's favorite game show, and it's called Are You Black Smart? That's on the way next here on The Plug.

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We got tickets to go check out Young Blue up for grabs. Caller number 9, we are looking for you. While you're doing that, here's Dave featuring Tim's. It's Rain Dance on The Plug, Power 98. Good morning.

0: right, we got two categories for you today. You pick your category. You got to get 2 out of 3 questions correct. If you do, you win these tickets. But if you do not, you have to give us your black card. Are you ready?
1: Yes.
0: Let's do it. Bert, what is your category?
2: What's beef?
0: And my category is name that group or duo. Bestie edition.
1: Name that group or duo.
0: Name that group or duo. Issa and Molly were best friends on what show?
1: Issa and Molly.
0: Issa and Molly were best friends on what show?
1: I don't know.
0: All right. You can stay in my category or you can try burpees out.
1: I'll try burpees.
2: What's beef? Sheether is a diss track by Remy Ma for who?
1: I don't know that either.
0: Oh, no.
2: Baby. Jessica, was she black smart?
3: Hell no.
2: Damn.
0: Oh, man. All right. If you want a chance at these tickets, you got to give us a call. You can either answer Burpee's question or my question. 980-737-9898.
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0: It's 9:30 in the city. Burpee, what you got that's trending over there?
1: Well, Kevin Hart, his show Funny AF, it got renewed for season 2 on Netflix. The highly successful first season on Netflix, Funny AF, which saw Ron G win, has been picked up for a second season. And there, I'm putting this out there for those of y'all listening. They're looking for comedians to audition to go on that show. So if you want to see, if you don't know the story, Ron G, he was living out of his van. He ended up winning Funny AF. You watched it, didn't you?
0: I did not watch it, but I did hear about this guy's story. But I heard about it through Ryan Davis.
1: Okay.
0: When Ryan Davis posted his video about him. Yeah, right. So I learned his story.
1: Yep, he was living out of his van, mm-hmm. and he auditioned for the show and won. And now he's on tour. His tour dates are selling out. And he was just on the Tonight Show with Jimmy Fallon. So, comedians, if y'all out there and you looking for that break, this could be one. Funny AF, season 2.
0: Also trending, Wendy's is trending. They launched an immersive Minions and Monsters drive-through experience. Now, you know a lot of fast food restaurants, they've been doing the special meals, right? Mm. But this one is a pop-up drive-through that featured a themed tunnel with Minions decor and interactive elements. They also had food, of course, that was available with the Minions and Monsters theme. But here's the kicker. You ready?
1: What's that?
0: Folks were waiting up to 7 hours.
1: For what?
0: To experience this.
1: Absolutely not.
0: 7 hours to experience this Minions and Monsters drive-through experience at Wendy's.
1: Absolutely not.
0: It's crazy. Mm-mm. It's crazy.
1: Mm-mm.
0: Well, shout out to Wendy's. They are trending. 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Coming up, you can find out what we're putting on that parlay. Here's Young Miami and Spin That here on the Plug.
2: J.Y., turn me up. 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

0: Putting on our parlay, we're going to do some WNBA action and some MLB action with baseball, kicking things off with baseball. We got the Mets, 33-41, taking on the Phillies, 40-34. Who you got, Burp?
1: I'm going with the Phillies in this one, man. Shout out to Bryce Harper and them. I'm going with the Phillies.
0: All right, next game. The Cardinals are taking on the Royals. The Cardinals are 40-32. The Royals are 30-45. Who you got?
1: The Cardinals.
0: You had to think about that one.
1: Yeah.
0: Okay. Cardinals. All right. Next up, we got the White Sox, 38-34, taking on the Yankees, 45-27.
1: Going with the Yankees.
0: I'm going with the Yankees in that one.
1: Yeah.
0: All right. And the WNBA, big game going on. We got Dream taking on the Fever. Their records are a little similar. The Dream is 9-4. The Fever are 9-5. Who you got in this one?
1: Fever on a 4-game winning streak, and I'm going to go with them until the wheels fall off, only because they're playing at home. And I think Caitlin Clark, Kelsey Mitchell, Leah Boston, those girls feed off of the energy of that crowd. I'm going to go with the Indiana Fever. They're going to win this game.
0: All right. Don't forget. The World Cup is going on right now. The USA, if you didn't know, we are playing in the World Cup. We do have a team. We are playing tomorrow at 3 p.m. against Australia. And we are rooting for who, Bert? Diamond's little brother. He is number 16 Jesus. On the USA team. That is who we are going for. If you do not know that story, I did it earlier this morning in the Nosy Neighbor News Quickie around 6:20. You can catch that one on our podcast, or you can just do a simple search for him on social media. You're not looking up Alex Freeman. You are looking up Diamond's little brother.
1: Oh, Alex is his name.
0: Okay. Alex is his name.
1: Diamond's little brother.
0: You are looking up Diamond's little brother. That's who we are rooting for in the USA. All right. Big game going down tomorrow, 3 p.m. in the World Cup. And I did forget to mention this, but someone sent the message to Dot earlier. Diamond's little brother is actually the son of former NFL wide receiver Antonio Freeman.
1: Right. Used to play for
0: As
1: the
0: if
1: Packers.
0: That matters. It does not.
1: It does to sports people.
0: It does not.
1: It does.
0: Because we are rooting for who?
1: Oh, Lord.
0: Diamond's little brother.
1: Help me, Jesus.
0: Diamond's little brother, number 16 on the USA team. That's what we're putting on our parlay.
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0: 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What are you even doing? What's going on, y'all? It's Miss Jessica, the girl next door. And this Friday, we are kicking off Juneteenth the right way at Infinity Live. 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This Friday is going down. 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

0: 98 Charlotte's plug for new hip-hop and R&B. That's Johnny Venus with I Want You Back. It's 9:55 here in the Carolinas. Time for us to get on up out of here. How we get on up out of here.
1: I can feel it.
2: Yeah. Even though you couldn't listen anywhere else today, we appreciate you for rocking with the Madhouse. And we just like to show our appreciation with this Madhouse roll call. Let's go.
3: It's time for the roll call. It's time for the roll call. So

0: I ain't got nothing right now.
1: You don't have no shout outs?
0: No, no, I'm
1: okay.
0: not. Okay.
1: Well, I do mine first. I got some birthdays. Shout out to Miss Kelly Kimball. I don't want to mess up her last name. I do not want to mess up her last name, but as we were having a conversation about excellent teachers, she is a teacher, former coworker of mine. So shout out to her. Happy birthday to you. Also want to send a big shout out that's celebrating her birthday, my girl D. Ross. Happy birthday to you, mommy. Hope you have a wonderful day. Naisha, happy birthday to you. And one of my favorite women sitting behind the bench. Well, she's, yes, sitting behind the bench. She's still sitting behind the bench. I got her mixed up with her besties. It is Judge Aretha Blake's birthday today. So happy birthday to you, Judge Blake. I hope you have a wonderful day. And I also want to send a big shout out to the homie Wink representing Winston-Salem State University. I just saw on his page that he is about to go into surgery this morning. So I want to send a huge shout out to him. Prayers up that he has a successful surgery. Praying for the hands that will be working on him this morning. Shout out to you, Wink. You got him up? You don't got no shout outs?
0: No, I don't. Shout out to everybody.
1: Oh, okay. That, okay. All right, well, that was a short one today. You ready to get on up out of here? Let's do it.
0: Let's do it.
1: Now may the Lord watch between me and thee while we're absent, one from another. Amen. Bye, y'all.

0: money. 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Then I brought back his dude. They flipped it. Blame me. I brought back a chain and some money. A purse. I just brought back some dude. Cut her off. I won't feeling it.
1: Yep.
0: Take him back over. Like, give me
1: this. Let's do it.
0: Yeah. She got the.
2: What did I hear?
0: She make a bounce on the dude. Let's do it. I got a Glock in my pants. What I do? I pull it out, let it hit. 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
2: Fuck that thing.

0: the trendsetters, and history-making black professionals. 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Salute No Limit Larry.
1: A staple in the city, holding down his community. CLT to the heart.
0: That's right.
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2: 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Y'all already know that's who I'm rolling with, that's who I'm rocking with, and I ain't putting my name on.

0: 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Zero down. 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
16: I'm Channel 9 meteorologist Keith Monday. Windy, warm, and humid out there today. Gusty winds over 30 miles an hour, helping to push the temps low 90s. It'll feel like mid and upper 90s, though, with that heat index. Late day into the evening, we'll watch for a strong storm threat with some heavy downpours tonight.
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0: continue to honor the pioneers, the trendsetters, and history-making black professionals. Saturday, September 19th at Sonista Hotel in Charlotte. Salute No Limit Larry.
1: A staple in the city, holding down his community. CLT to the heart.
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T-Glock is going to be in the Queen City this Monday. That's right. You can join Power 180 to Miss Jessica, the girl next door, this Monday from 3 to 5 as T-Glock signed copies of his latest project, Project X. Come on out to Lunchbox 825

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1: Y'all know Mr. Incognito's coming live from the kitchen with the mix at 7:50. You don't want to miss that, though. 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
0: 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I'll see you there. Hey, hey, nosy neighbors. It's Miss Jessica, the girl next door. It's time for your top three with me. Tiana Taylor has another Air Jordan collab in the works. You can now enroll in Soulja Boy's Rapper University. And Drewski is taking his talents to the big screen, joining the cast of The Catch. Nosy Neighbor News, check out our website, power98fm.com. I'm Miss Jessica, the girl next door. That's your top three with me.
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4: Right, it's summertime, and everybody want to get their roll on. But come on and roll into Planet Kia. Y'all already know that's who I'm rolling with. That's who I'm rocking with. And I ain't putting my name on that, now I'm believing. Planet Kia. My man Jimmy the Boxer going to be waiting on you. And if anybody can get you in the car, my man Jimmy the Boxer can get you in the car. Good credit, bad credit, it don't even matter. Zero down. That's right, zero down. And if you got something you want to trade, my man Jimmy the Boxer giving you top dollar. You stop by and tell him you want to test drive that Kia Telluride. You know that's what I'm pushing through the city. Hey, I called my man Jimmy. 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
10: I'm Channel 9 meteorologist Keith Monday. Windy, warm, and humid out there today. Gusty winds over 30 miles an hour, helping to push the temps low 90s. It'll feel like mid and upper 90s, though, with that heat index. Late day into the evening, we'll watch for a strong storm threat with some heavy downpours tonight.
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0: 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Salute No Limit Larry.
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0: Inside the midday jump off right there, that's the latest from Isaiah Rashad with Same Hit. Coming up, we got the Day Party Lunch Mix. Anything you want to hear, hit me up on IG, Incognito 98. Right now, here's Young Miami, spend that power, 98.
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straight from the Fall Off, Carolina's own J. Cole with Legacy. Mr. Incognito, coming up, we got the J Party Let's Mix. 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Also, make sure you log on to the website. Nicki Minaj opens about the lyrics she wished she could take back. Also, Mike Myers confirms

for the 29th annual Juneteenth Festival of the Carolinas, starting today all the way to the 21st in the heart of Plaza Midwood. 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Don't forget, Gastonia will be out there this Saturday. That's right, the first Power 98 cookout of the summer. You and all your family and friends are invited to the cookout.

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0: A Friday Funday! It is Juneteenth weekend. We finna go up. Make sure that you are live in the madhouse. You know I got your nosy neighbor news with some tickets waiting for you. 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

hand or duff bags in the Escalade. 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
0: 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But come on and roll into Planet Kia. Y'all already know that's who I'm rolling with. That's who I'm rocking with. And I ain't putting my name

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0: Zero down. That's right, zero down. And if you got something you want to trade, my man Jimmy the Box is giving you top dollar. You stop by and tell him you want to test drive that Kia Telluride. You know that's what I'm pushing through the city. Hey, I called my man Jimmy. I said everybody in the city ready to get their roll on. So Jimmy is pulling up the Planet Kia June 15th to the end of the month. 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

0: The day party lunch mix with Mr. Incognito is sponsored by Mountain Dew. Do the do.
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2: A Friday fun day! And it's Juneteenth weekend. We finna go up. Make sure that you are live in the madhouse. You know I got your nosy neighbor news with some tickets waiting for you. 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
1: Y'all know Mr. Incognito's coming live from the kitchen with the mix at 7:50. You don't want to miss that, though. We still got a chance. We got to go check out Young Blue when he comes to the city on June 23rd.
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2: 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Got a birthday, celebrating something special? 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This Friday is going down. 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I'll see you there.
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1: 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I like this right here.

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1: If your Friday nights don't include Infinity Live, what are you even doing? What's going on, y'all? It's Miss Jessica, the girl next door, and this Friday, we are kicking off Juneteenth the right way at Infinity Live. You know, some spots claim they bring the vibes. Baby, at Infinity Live, we are the vibe. 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
1: 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Here's your Channel 9 Severe Weather Center 9 forecast.
2: I'm Channel 9 meteorologist Keith Monday. Windy, warm, and humid out there today. Gusty winds over 30 miles an hour, helping to push the temps low 90s. It'll feel like mid and upper 90s, though, with that heat index. Late day into the evening, we'll watch for a strong storm threat with some heavy downpours tonight.
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0: 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Coming up after the break, you know I got some gun on the way. The Baby, the newest, the latest from Future and Tyler. Anything you want to hear, you can definitely hit me up on IG, Incognito98. And you know, Saturday nights in the city got a little more turn. Don't forget to join B-Notes and DJ Butterfingers every Saturday night at 704 exclusive as they bring the energy that keeps the city outside all night long at the new 704 exclusive. Keep it locked. We the plug.
1: Hey. 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

0: 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What's going on, y'all? It's Miss Jessica, the girl next door, and this Friday, we are kicking off Juneteenth the right way at Infinity Live. 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This Friday is going down. 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
0: A Friday Funday! And it's Juneteenth weekend. We finna go up. Make sure that you are live in the madhouse.
2: Yes, because guess what happened?
0: You know I got your nosy neighbor news with some tickets waiting for you. 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
3: Y'all know Mr. Incognito's coming live from the kitchen with the mix at 7:50. You don't want to miss that, though. 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

0: get ready. Key Glock is dropping his brand new album, Project X, on Friday, June 19th, and you can meet him in person. 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
0: Don't miss your chance to meet Key Glock Monday, June 22nd at Lunchbox Records in Charlotte. I'll see you there.
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guys. Happy Thursday to you. That's right. It's Friday Eve. Getting you closer to our Juneteenth holiday. A lot of people are celebrating as the Juneteenth celebration of the Carolinas has kicked off. I got details about that, what we're going to be doing this weekend, how you can join us, and so much more. But first, what do you want to hear? Let me know. 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

it's summertime and everybody wanna get their roll on. Well, come on and roll into Planet Kia. Y'all already know that's who I'm rolling with. That's who I'm rocking with. And I ain't putting my name on that now I'm believing. Planet Kia. My man Jimmy the Boxer gonna be waiting on you. And if anybody can get you in the car, my man Jimmy the Boxer can get you in the car. Good credit, bad credit, it don't even matter. Zero down. That's right, zero down. And if you got

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2: 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This Friday is going down. 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I'll see you there.
0: I'm going to tell you about it right now. 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
14: Got some heavy rain and wind coming our way, mainly while you sleep tonight, courtesy of the remnants of Arthur. Check your forecast for severe weather tonight. I'm meteorologist John Ahrens. We'll stay quiet for evening plans, and then that rain moves in overnight. Should be out pretty quickly. Friday, the rest of the day at least, looks pretty good.
15: 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Here's your Channel 9 Severe Weather Center 9 forecast.
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0: Chris Brown with IBS, Ms. Jessica the Girl Next Door. Hey, listen, today kicks off the annual Juneteenth celebration of the Carolinas. It's going all the way until the 21st, right there in the heart of Plaza Midwood. 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Got more of your requests on the way next. Don't go anywhere. Wish I was plugged. Power 98. Hey.
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2: A Friday Funday! It is Juneteenth weekend. We finna go up. Make sure that you are live in the madhouse. You know I got your nosy neighbor news with some tickets waiting for you. 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
1: Y'all know Mr. Incognito's coming live from the kitchen with the mix at 7:50. You don't want to miss that, though. We still got a chance. We got to go check out Young Blue when he comes to the city on June 23rd.
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12: We had somebody come in the dealership with no money in their pocket, with a 490 credit score, and said they need a car. 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

0: 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What's going on, y'all? It's Miss Jessica, the girl next door, and this Friday, we are kicking off Juneteenth the right way at Infinity Live. 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Make sure you're there on Friday night. Got a birthday, celebrating something special? 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This Friday is going down. Infinity Live, 7004 Smith Corners Boulevard. I'll see you there.
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2: Charlotte traffic.
3: I-85 west of Uptown Charlotte, southbound lanes as you cross over 485. About a 10 or 15 minute delay, typical for this time of day. I-77 south of Uptown between 485 and Uptown. Both directions, you'll see some stop and go traffic. And moderate to heavy traffic, I-77 north of Uptown in the Lake of Norman area between Huntersville and Davidson. And again, that's both directions. Latest accidents, Tyvola at South Boulevard, East Independence at Idlewild, Elmhurst Road at South Boulevard, and a brand new injury accident, Bellhaven Boulevard at Mount Holly Huntersville Road.
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20: 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Here's your Channel 9 Severe Weather Center 9 forecast.
24: Got some heavy rain and wind coming our way, mainly while you sleep tonight, courtesy of the remnants of Arthur. Check your forecast from Severe Weather Center tonight. I'm meteorologist John Ahrens. We'll stay quiet for evening plans, and then that rain moves in overnight. Should be out pretty quickly. Friday, the rest of the day at least, looks pretty good.
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Colin Bean.

0: in there. He has his afternoon trafficking mixes coming your way next here on the Plug.
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0: Hey, yo, Bert, guess what tomorrow is?
2: What is it?
0: Juneteenth weekend, we finna go up. Make sure that you are live in the madhouse. You know I got your nosy neighbor news with some tickets waiting for you. That goes down at 7:24.
3: Y'all know Mr. Incognito's coming live from the kitchen with the mix at 7:50. You don't want to miss that, though. We still got a chance. We got to go check out Young Blue when he comes to the city on June 23rd.
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18: Traffic starting to pick up on the majors and interstates in and around the Queen City. I-85 west of Uptown. Southbound lanes crossing over 485 heading toward Gastonia. Got about a 15-minute delay. I-77 south of Uptown is picking up. It's stop-and-go traffic both directions between Uptown south to 485. And then I-77 north of Uptown. Lots of stop-and-go all the way from Uptown up through the Lake Norman area. Latest accidents, Belhaven Boulevard at Mount Holly Huntersville Road. That's an injury accident. Another injury accident, Brookshire Boulevard at Oakdale Road. And a hit and run with injury, Sweetbriar Street at the Plaza.
0: If your Friday nights don't include Infinity Live, what are you even doing? What's going on, y'all? It's Miss Jessica the Girl Next Door. And this Friday, we are kicking off Juneteenth the right way at Infinity Live. 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Got a birthday? 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This Friday is going down. 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

0: Charlotte traffic.
1: I-85 west of Uptown, southbound lanes as you cross over 485 heading toward Gastonia. About a 15-minute delay. I-77 south of Uptown, both directions between Uptown and 485. Sporadic stop-and-go traffic along the way. Same thing, I-77 north of Uptown in the Lake Norman area between Huntersville and Cornelius. An injury accident, Bellhaven Boulevard at Mount Holly Huntersville Road. Another injury accident, Brookshire Boulevard at Oakdale Road and at Sweetbriar Street at the Plaza. And a brand new crash, Milton Road at Barrington Drive.
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12: 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Here's your Channel 9 Severe Weather Center 9 forecast.
13: Got some heavy rain and wind coming our way, mainly while you sleep tonight, courtesy of the remnants of Arthur. Check your forecast from Severe Weather Center tonight. I'm meteorologist John Ahrens. We'll stay quiet for evening plans, and then that rain moves in overnight. Should be out pretty quickly. Friday, the rest of the day at least, looks pretty good.
14: Congratulations to No Limit Larry for being inducted into the 2026 National Black Radio Hall of Fame. 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
19: 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It's over.
20: 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Seems like motherfuckers should be shutting the hell up.

you how good life can get. Whining and dining nonchalant in the finest restaurants. 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
19: I-77 south of Uptown, both directions. Really slow going, if going at all, between Uptown and 485. I-85 west of Uptown, southbound lanes before crossing over 485, heading toward Belmont and Gastonia, about a 15-minute delay. I-77 north of Uptown, between Huntersville and Davidson, both directions. Lots of stops and goes. Injury accident, Hendrick Way at Old Statesville Road. More crashes, Boyer Street at Billy Graham Parkway, West Boulevard at Wallace Neal Road, West Boulevard at Byram Drive, and another accident, a brand new one, Independence Hill Road at Old Statesville Road.
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2: Charlotte traffic.
3: West of Uptown Charlotte, portion of I-85, southbound lanes, even before you cross over 485, backed up about 15 minutes. I-77 south of Uptown, both directions, lots of stop-and-go traffic from Uptown to 485, south of the city center. I-77 north of Uptown, then the Lake Norman area. All the way from 485 to Davidson, both directions, you'll see stop-and-go traffic. Accidents West Boulevard at Byram Drive, an injury accident. Another crash, Independence Hill Road at Old Statesville Road, and a brand new one, South Boulevard at East Woodlawn Road.
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8: 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This Friday is going down. 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I'll see you there. 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

0: 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Nosy Neighbors, that's my time with you. I'm up out of here. Y'all stay safe. And don't you ever forget, I love you. I'm Miss Jessica, the girl next door, and I'm out. Bye, y'all.
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21: West of Uptown Charlotte, portion of I-85. Southbound lanes, even before you cross over 485, backed up about 15 minutes. I-77 south of Uptown, both directions, lots of stop-and-go traffic from Uptown to 485, south of the city center. I-77 north of Uptown, then the Lake Norman area. All the way from 485 to Davidson, both directions, you'll see stop-and-go traffic. Accidents West Boulevard at Byram Drive, an injury accident. Another crash Independence Hill Road at Old Statesville Road, and a brand new one, South Boulevard at East Woodlawn Road.
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0: just messed up the whole program. 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
7: Your majors and interstates, not quite as many delays as we've had all afternoon. It's starting to calm down a bit. Still got some heavy traffic in some areas. I-77 south of Uptown, both directions. I-85 southbound lanes as you cross over 485 heading toward Gastonia. Again, some slow going, but not really a lot of significant delays. Plenty of accidents, though. Mallard Creek Road at Dobie Creek Lane. An injury accident, Pete Brown Road at Old Statesville Road. More crashes, Sharon Road, South Park Drive. Brickleberry Lane at West Mallard Creek Church Road. Brookshire Boulevard at Mount Holly Huntersville Road. And a hit and run, Remount Road at South Tryon.
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1: 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You don't want to miss that, though. 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We got to go check out Young Blue when he comes to the city on June 23rd.
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11: Can't wake up with that.
12: Get your ass up with No Limit Larry in the morning, madhouse.
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14: 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Okay.
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16: 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Drop bumping. 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